thank you, ladies and gentlemen. Thank you. Ladies and gentlemen, we'll give you another number.

I stay, I stay, I stay, I stay, I stay, I stay, I stay, I stay, I stay, I stay, I stay, I stay, I stay, I stay, I stay, I stay, I stay, I stay, I stay, I stay, I stay, I stay, I stay, I stay, I stay, I stay, I stay, I stay, I stay, I stay, I stay, I stay, I stay, I stay, I stay, I stay, I stay, I stay, I stay, I stay, I stay, I stay, I stay, I stay, I stay, I stay, I stay, I stay, I stay, I stay, I stay, I stay, I stay, I stay, I stay, I stay, I stay, I stay, I stay, I stay, I stay, I stay, I stay, I stay, I stay, I stay, I stay, I stay, I stay, I stay, I stay, I stay, I stay, I stay, I stay, 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

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Know that she into all of that. When I come around me, yeah, what, get that, get that. Little one, lioness, lioness, yeah, I know they can take that, take that. Let me just wait for the next drop, wait, wait, wait.

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No, I ain't trying to look back. Look, man, that right there was a setup. Sack that right off, that was a setback. I ain't trying to wait outside, getting mugged off. On to the next one, have to remind myself of a yam sometimes. But it comes to the bangers,

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We have to push things forward out here, leave bad energy there in the past. No, I ain't gonna slow down, they know my face and they know my name is capital G. I'm a G in my hometown, see my brand slapped over the whole town. They know my G with a gold crown, yo man, if I got a show in the city, they're sold down, sold out.

friend called me when he said talking to box. I've been on my feet like my pops, just sacrificing to make ends meet. To live as independent out the foot off the road. Yet I see my best days and love them like they was my friend. That I'll never feel the same and then I'm over my head. I'll be pissing in place, I rest, getting climatized to the voice in my head. This is bro, you tripping. Maybe I should give in, maybe I should pivot. Who the fuck I think it is to try to make you listen? I can't even listen to myself, and I should take my own advice. And this body wants a temple to be filled with poltergeists to the brim. But it's only one that I get. I can't follow you through all the bumps and depths. The kid with the flat top and peace for his chin took a risk on himself on his road to redemption. Landlines, Wi-Fi connections, and distance. When you get a second chance, listen. I ain't asked for help in a minute. I just kept falling and hollering on landlines, Wi-Fi connections, and second little digits.

And when I looked at you and said, oh, honey, don't do that. Don't go play music. You grew up around a guitar player. I don't want you to eat soup, beans, and cornbread for the rest of your life. And you looked at me and you said, I like soup, beans, and cornbread just fine. It sort of humbled me at that point, you know, because I heard my own words through news that I said to my father spoke back to me. I went, oh, hell, she's just like I was. And, you know, which sort of troubled me in a way because I was sort of disjointed and confused at that time in my life. But I went on with what I wanted to do and was able to live on it. And, you know, I feared that everything would be wrong for you. So, you know, when I see you doing so well, it does nothing but fill my heart up with joy. And I always tell my friends about it. And I go, she proved me wrong. And I'm so grateful for it.

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1: My main concept about the film was that why do people tend to give up their freedom for security or for the illusion of security and why this is a pattern that keeps on returning into Hungarian society and into other societies as well. And that was my main theme, my global scope of the film.
0: Feels Like Home ist Gábor Holtays erster Langspielfilm und wurde unabhängig von der ungarischen Filmförderung produziert. 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
2: For me, I like too much to mix the documentary and fiction because, you know, I can play, I can put only the reality, I can put only fiction or I can mix. And the most difficult thing maybe it was like to stay with a structure because we are in a theater field and you have some laws. Even when you are like experimenting, you have love. For me, I have a responsibility with the audience to go with them to they follow the movie. So the most difficult thing is to maintain the structure in the emotional thing. So how you can like slow down the actor when they are so high in the beginning of the shooting, and how to do to like give the emotion in the perfect moment, you know, in the climatic moment. And then like to work in the editing room, that is difficult because you shoot a lot with this kind of movies. You are like testing and experimenting in the shooting, and then you have to choose a lot and to say no to a lot of things too. So yeah, this is the most difficult thing, but I am happy with the film now.
0: All the people have to play their own. What's about the script?
2: Yeah, we wrote a script with another writer. It's Raúl Liarte, a very good writer of our city. And we are from Murcia, from the south of Spain. And yeah, it was so good because we write always thinking in the family. So we didn't put like something impossible for them. We are so close to this, to the reality, and we didn't put like something that I know. For example, the father has some secrets that I know he never gonna say in public in a camera, and I didn't gonna put in the script, like, you know. So it was easy for us. It was so useful for me, for the shooting, like my guide, but not for them, because I know when I, in our past test, when I saw the script, they like prepare a little bit, and you don't have this naturality, this reality. So yeah, we work with a very minutious script, but the dialogue, it only examples. There are not the final dialogues, because the dialogues are only the family dialogues, you know?
0: Im Roadmovie Lionel fliegen oft die Fetzen, zumindest verbal. 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
4: So I was in the programming team as programmer for the NIFF in 2024 and 2025. So for the 2 previous editions, I was in charge of the film programming together with the previous director and the whole programming team. And as he resigned, as you know, at the end of last year, I was asked to take over. It was a very quick change. We needed to reorganize very quickly in order to have the 226 edition that could be possible. And because I have a very long experience in management and directing festivals, because I co-directed another film festival for 20 years, and I've been programming since I'm 18, so it was like an obvious and practical choice. There was no time to have a regular call for the job sort of thing, because everything had to be reorganized, as I said, within a few months.
0: Which areas of the fantastic genre does you particularly enjoy much?
4: I must say that I am especially, well, there's two things I can say. The first is, as I was in the programming team for the past 2 years, I'm very familiar with what the different audiences, because one can say that there's different audiences in NIF, what the audience are expecting from us, depending on what sections or what types of films they want to follow. So I, as a artistic director and as a programmer, I am programming for the audience and to make sure that they find and see the titles they're expecting. Then me personally, I have a very strong expertise in Asian film, and my inclination, my personal inclination, is towards films that are sort of crossovers between different genres. I really like films when they start in a certain way, like, for example, not an obvious genre way, but then they sort of switch onto something much more linked with fantasy, or much more linked with a dystopian vision of the environment, for example.
0: Often I hear, oh, you will go to this kind of film festival with bloody horror films. How do you explain the love of this kind of cinema and explain why do you show a little bit blood?
4: Yes, well, I think that the genre film has been for, very, very long decades considered basically like a sort of concerning only a smaller audience that was looking for, very strong shocks or emotions, and the gore part and the scary part, and etc. Today, I believe it's really broadened and concerns nearly all of cinema, because even in mainstream and even in authoristic films, they often have sequences or parts of the film that look into the genre, and it's probably because it answers a need for the audience or a will of the audience. You know, there's a cathartic aspect to things. It always is something that's quite, it's not for real, of course. It's only cinema, and it's made in a way that makes people, be able to exteriorize maybe some of their feelings, some of their anxieties, also maybe dreams. And so it's that way of pushing slightly further things that we are actually experiencing and making fun of them or making them more obvious.
0: You have to select from a few hundred films a year. What makes a good NIF film for you?
4: So a good NIF film, I would have to answer with two or three examples. So a good film for the ultra section is, for example, the film Mum, I'm Alien Pregnant this year, which is made by a duo of New Zealand filmmakers. And it's at the same time funny, gory, addresses questions of, children having or not having children anymore in the times we're going through. And the alien aspect, of course, that is, with a whole lot of special effects, but a very low-key sort of special effects. So that's exactly the type of film that we know the NIF audience is going to have a lot of pleasure discovering. A good NIF film can also be, for example, the last Jane Schoenbrunn film, Teenage Sex and Death at Camp Miasma, which was screened in the Cannes Film Festival last edition. as a midnighter. And that film addresses really people that love genre films. It's got loads of references to B movies, to slashers, to questions of sexual identity. And it's at the same time really fun because it has these really very gory but fun scenes, but it also has quite a very subtle look at the movie lovers and how one makes their own imagination or their own desire based on what films they've seen. So I think that that's two good examples of films that the NIFF audience are expecting. Of course, this year there's this very famous, for the NIFF audience, very famous Indian Telugu filmmaker, S.S. Rajamouli, and we're very lucky to have him attending, and he is really a very awaited filmmaker for the NIFF audience. He makes huge epic films with loads of fights and music and choreographical fights, loads of different characters. It's fun. It's made for a very broad audience. That's also a very typical NIFF film.
0: Is it the filmmaker of Bahubali?
4: Exactly. He's the filmmaker of Bahubali, which is, if you're, as you said, familiar with coming to the NIFF, Bahubali is
0: Bahubali!
4: Exactly. It's a ritual for the NIFF audience to yell out before the screenings, Bahubali, because it's like a signal, you know, that they know about this film, and it's like an insider ritual for the NIFF audience. So he will be attending. He will be giving a masterclass on the 4th of July, and he will be receiving a special award at the opening ceremony on the 3rd of July. And we'll be screening three of his films, Bahubali, of course, but also RRR and the open-air screening for free, and also IGA. So that's obviously a very NIFF film.
0: You have the selection Amazing Switzerland. What do you think? Why are not so much Swiss films in this genre, especially in nowadays?
4: So I'm very happy you asked me this question, because this year we have organized a round table, because as you know, in NIFF, there's also NIFF Extended, which is the part where we have conferences, symposiums around special effects, fantasy literature, and social questions and political questions. And there will be a roundtable that will be asking exactly that question. It will be attended by the people from the Swiss Genre Alliance, which is a new organization that brings together Swiss filmmakers that want to make genre films but find it difficult to find funding, together with people from the BAC, from the OFC, so from Bern, and producers from the Swiss television, to address exactly that question. Now, to answer my opinion, it's because it's still not really considered like the Swiss sort of cinema, what one expects from Swiss cinema. I mean, I believe Swiss cinema people are still, the people that finance the films, still finance large documentary films, you know, and feature films, but are probably not yet still convinced that there are people capable and willing to make good genre films in Switzerland. And we also have a very strong short film selection with a lot of Swiss directors in the selection that are very promising. So I believe there's a lot of filmmakers that are just waiting to be able to make their genre films. They do exist. It's just a question of finding the money to make their films.
0: What are the thematic focus of this year?
4: It's the 25th edition of the NIFF, so it's a special anniversary edition. And the thematical retrospective is focused on Happy Birthday, straight and simple and forward. So it's films in which people are celebrating their birthdays. So strictly in this retrospective, we selected films from all the different decades, genre films in which at least one of the characters celebrates their birthday during the film. So with properly with birthday cake and candles and everything. So that's the main theme that runs through the festival.
0: Because of the side events, you told us about some special events, presentations, lectures.
4: Yes, as I said, there's all the roundtables, conferences and discussions that are aimed around special effects of fantasy literature. This year we're very happy to welcome a very famous author, woman author from England called Samantha Shannon, who has sold millions of books of young adult fantasy. But there's also special events because of the anniversary of the 25th edition. So, for example, there's a film that will be reenacted with musicians, the Donnie Darko movie. And there will also be a live performance around the Rocky Horror Picture Show with the audience invited to come in costume and to use all sorts of props with three cabaret artists that will be animating the whole screening.
0: It's allowed to throw rice and some...
4: So obviously we're in 2026. So we've asked the artists that are going to do this animation to adapt so that the people that are renting the venues to us are not upset with too much, having too much things to deal with afterwards. So, for example, the rice will be replaced by making balls with newspaper instead of rice. We've replaced also the proper rain. It will be just, you know, sprinkling water with sprinklers. But there's loads of other props. They had to try and reimagine what props could be acceptable and used in this screening in order for the cinema not to be completely destroyed at the end of the screening.
0: Because of the audience of NIF, it's very funny spirit. They are singing, screaming, especially at the advertising in the beginning of the film. And also in the evenings at the park, it's a very special spirit.
4: Yes, it's a very special spirit, as you pointed out. The audience is very festive, likes to have fun. They react to the movies also. They have obviously their, as I said before, their rituals before the screenings with the Baobali, but all sorts of other words they have to say on specific publicities that run before the film. During the film, they react also when the bad guy or the person that's, you know, is finally down, they sort of yell with joy. And then it also takes place outdoors because it's also a summer festival. So there's all the people that gather at the Jardin Anglais, the English garden, where there's the food trucks, the bars. Then people can also discuss films and have fun together there in the evening under the shade of the trees. And there's also the open air venue, of course, with the screenings that are completely free. So it's a very turn towards the, you know, has this very popular and joyful vibe. And it's true that it's very special in that regard. In Switzerland anyway, and even in Europe, there's not that many festivals that have that sort of very specific, you know, joyful and playful vibe. It's really nice in that regard.
0: I often recommend the NIF at my friends in the German part of Switzerland, and they said, oh, it's far away, but it's only 1 hour away.
4: It's really very close by train. It's all the venues are very close to the train station, so once you're on site, there's even the local funicular that takes you straight to the Jardin Anglais, where there's all the bars and the food trucks, and all the screening places, all the screening venues are very close to one another. So it's not that much of an effort to come with public transport. Most of the films, nearly all the films, are subtitled in if they're not subtitled in German, they're subtitled in English. So it's also friendly for audiences that are not French-speaking.
0: Das war Kate Rady, künstlerische Leiterin beim NIF in Neuenburg. 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